0: somebody else. Energy. I'm doing okay. You do it your way. Hits music only.
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0: 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I'm doing okay. You do it your way. Hits music only. Follow your heart
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1: 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Hit music only. 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
2: 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Immer die besten neuen Hits. 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